0: Give me back.
1: Drink and Think is coming up next on XYZ with Eric Zachary. I can't wait to hear it because I hosted it.
2: It's you this time.
1: But I don't remember a ton of
2: jeez,
1: not, not my finest moment, but hey, if I'm going to send Jordan and Audrey and everyone else from the show to go have a couple beverages, I got to step in every once in a while. So Drink and Think, where we hit the streets and talk to people who have been drinking pop culture trivia. It's coming up next
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0: called Drink and Think on XYZ with Eric Zachary, all brought to you by O'Reilly Auto Parts, professional parts people. I had some beverages, and I tried to find someone else who also had some beverages to ask some pop culture trivia. let's just hear it. It's Drink and Think. We are in an alley, not an alley, bad start.
1: Tough start.
0: Beep, beep. Where are we?
2: We are in a stairwell.
0: Stairwell, that's the word I'm looking for.
1: Oh yeah, I snuck in our new theme song.
0: You look scared. Okay. Question number one. Marvel just announced that David Johnson is the new Black Panther. It's okay. Hang on. It'll come home. Who played the original Black Panther?
2: Ooh. Oh my God. I can see his face.
3: Come on, girl.
2: This is so sad of me.
0: He died, so this is like really sad.
2: Chadwick. Boseman
0: is correct. What's the famous phrase from Black Panther?
2: Wakanda forever.
0: She
1: jumped
0: absolutely
1: on that.
0: Good job. Lollapalooza is returning to Chicago this weekend. The famed four-day festival originally began as a traveling multi-artist show headed by Jane's Addiction frontman Perry Farrell.
2: Oh,
0: did you
2: really?
0: Know that?
2: Yeah. No, I didn't know.
0: That's how it started. That's why you're here. You're here for Lala. Just like she's an LA girl. It's fine. Name one of the official headliners for Lollapalooza 2026.
2: Ooh, does Somber count?
0: No.
2: Is he not a headliner?
0: No, he was direct support.
2: Charlie XCX.
0: Charlie XCX is correct. We also have Tate McRae.
2: Ah.
0: Lord. Are you just repeating me? Olivia Dean.
2: Ooh, she's so cute.
0: John Summit.
2: Love John.
0: Jenny of Blackpink.
2: Jenny.
0: The Smashing Pumpkins.
2: Smashing Pumpkins.
0: You're just literally saying what I say with a question mark. We can let you through. That's sorry about that.
1: Oh, yeah,
0: thank you.
1: Someone had to get by.
0: It's a transportation break. Ariana Grande is suing the hackers who stole over 40 of her unreleased songs and attempted to sell them on the dark web. Cool. Sing an Ariana Grande song.
1: Oh, yeah, this turned into a whole thing.
0: Those were zero words.
2: I'm
0: just
2: nervous.
0: Like say
2: I'm
0: a
2: so
0: word.
2: Nervous. I can only think about Lord. Gail's gonna be so disappointed in me.
0: Who's Gail? One Ariana Grande song? Sing a Wicked song.
2: For good.
1: Wow.
0: That's just the title. That's
2: not mine. The Wicked. All I got.
0: That's it?
2: I'm not going to do that for free.
1: Oh, yeah.
0: I will give you...
1: Nice.
4: I pulled out my wallet.
0: A 20.
2: Oh, my God.
0: I'm the drunker.
1: Good job.
2: Getting out of control.
0: I'll give you a dot for $1 for good. The beginning part.
2: I forgot it.
0: Right?
2: Now it's like, wait.
0: Alphaba.
2: Here
0: you go.
2: I don't know.
1: This is sick.
4: I wouldn't let it go.
0: For good.
1: There it is.
2: I've heard it said.
0: There it is.
1: It's like past you and present you.
0: 6-7 is the never-ending phrase that Gen Z and now children everywhere keep enacting. What is 6 + 7 - 2?
2: 11.
0: Very good.
2: Is it?
1: Nice.
0: Absolutely correct.
2: So bad at math. That scared me.
0: Oh, at the beginning, I introduced myself. What's my name?
2: Easy Mac. Hello, Eric.
0: Easy Mac.
4: That's Monica. Shout out to her. Today's Drink and Think. The video only gets better. You can see it at XYZ Content on Instagram. 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

0: out of it.
1: If you've ever scrolled, let's call it creeped on someone's Instagram profile and you're like 5 years, 8 years in the past and you accidentally like a photo.
2: That's cringe.
1: That's a real fear. And potentially something I hypothetically have done in the past. Many of us think, okay, well, if I unlike it, does the notification go away? Here's a little bit of advice from the Instagram CEO who just addressed this.
3: If we could delete that phone notification, we would, but we can't. So just make sure as you're scrolling through someone's content from many, many years ago, that you're careful not to like anything by mistake.
1: So he's saying, hey, if you unlike it, the notification within the app will go away.
4: Yeah.
1: But like people who have like Instagram push notifications on your phone,
2: right,
1: they're still going to see that on their lock screen.
4: Hopefully they're just not paying attention.
2: I think it's funny that
4: and they have their phone open.
2: Like there's such a response that you see something you like even though you're creeping and you're like, oh, I have to like that.
1: No. This I've definitely done it by accident. Like you're just scrolling fast and like you double tap something.
2: Okay,
1: yeah, gotcha. This is very plausible, Jordan.
2: I've never been there. I don't do that.
1: I'm so happy for you.
2: Thanks.
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0: Indie Fridays is coming up next. I'm waiting for Audrey to stop sending an email.
1: So I'm just full attention. Typing.
0: Every week we've been doing this for, I think this will be your fourth Indie Friday, right? A full week now or full month now?
1: Yeah.
0: You've been selecting an artist that's doing very well on radio or in pop or country music and finding other indie artists that you might not know about that also have a similar sound, right?
1: Yeah.
0: This week's Indie Fridays is...
1: It's Stella Lefty with Boston. Oh. So this song is crazy right now. I'm sure you've heard it 18 million times.
0: Have you... I don't mean to derail the Indie Fridays too much because I do like Stella Lefty, but have you heard all the rumors that she's an industry plant?
1: Well, yes. That's why...
0: You know who her dad is, right?
1: Yes. And that is why I said, hey, you might like this song, but what if
0: we... The co-founder of Groupon
2: is
0: a billionaire.
1: Yeah. When I was recording, I did a little
2: okay. a deep dive.
0: We'll hear songs and artists that also have that Stella Lefty Boston sound in Indie Fridays coming up next.
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0: If your friends are talking about it, it's on Star. But I hit the wall, I
1: just hit the wall. 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

0: We call it Indie Fridays on XYZ with Eric Zachary because it's exactly that. It's music from artists who are indie or not signed, but they have a sound similar to something that's very popular right now.
1: Yes.
0: Audrey takes the time to go through these artists, these catalogs, and find some people that you might be into. So let's jump into this week's Indie Friday.
2: It is Indie Friday on XYZ with Eric Zachary. And this week I am coming to you with a newer artist. This is Stella Lefty with Boss

remember this song being all over my TikTok. A lot of people are comparing it to Noah Kahan's Stick Season, which was also a huge hit. So if you do like this song, I have a few other artists for you to check out, starting with Annie O'Malley with Friend's Wife.

wouldn't be surprised if you have seen Annie O'Malley floating around on your reels on Instagram or maybe on TikTok. She is kind of a social media darling, and this is how I found her. She's originally from Illinois, but she's based in LA now, and she actually released her most recent album in June of this last year. She self-releases her own music, which I think is really cool. So if you want to check her out, this is Annie O'Malley with Friend's Wife, and next we have Grace Enger with the name

0: keep the neighborhood.
1: Okay, so listen. I know that these songs don't necessarily have the same vibe. I will explain. Grace Enger is actually Stella Lefty's roommate. So they're really close friends and they frequently make music together, with Grace Enger writing on some of Stella Lefty's songs. She is a really, really talented songwriter. She went to NYU for their Institute of Recorded Music, and she also received a scholarship through the Songwriters Hall of Fame. And she has some writing credits on songs that you might have already heard of, but really, really cool. Again, this is Grace Enger with The Neighborhood. And lastly, we have Jenny Baker with Rewrote It.

0: Jenny Baker has kind of a crazy backstory, so buckle in. She originally grew up in Maine, loved music, couldn't really decide what she wanted to do, so she decided to pursue the dual degree program with Harvard and the Berklee College of Music. And so she studied sociology with a focus on social inequality and public policy at Harvard, and then also took songwriting and performance classes at Berklee. So she's super smart, super talented, blew up on TikTok, the rest is history, and she also releases all of her own music, including her newest album, Tales of a Jester, which just came out in June. So go check her out. This is Jenny Baker with Rewrote It. This has been Indie Friday on XYZ with Eric Zachary. I am Audrey. 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
1: There you go. Great job, Audrey. Thanks. 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

0: Mom's hot take on XYZ with Eric Zachary. She has a reaction to Lollapalooza, or more specifically, the crowd going to Lollapalooza.
1: What a...
0: Talk into your microphone, Mom.
1: I'm talking into my mic.
0: See what happens when you come into the studio. You forget all decorum.
2: All media training.
1: Yeah. I was just shocked the amount of girls going. I didn't see a lot of guys.
2: You thought it was going to be a dude fest?
1: I didn't know what the average age would be. It looked like on my train, it was about 15, 16.
0: Okay.
2: Okay.
0: But what was the take?
1: The take is that's far too young for a little 15-year-old to go...
0: Tween is crazy.
1: To go like... romping in Grant Park.
0: Okay. Festival environment.
2: Sure,
0: okay.
2: Yeah.
0: Mom's hot take. She also has issues with how they were dressed. Oh, shocking.
1: They were shockingly dressed.
0: If you want to run any of it back, you can always hear Mom's hot take on demand. 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
1: Look, if you had one shot or one opportunity to seize everything you ever wanted in one moment,

0: What's something that you're too old for, or you feel like you're too old for at your age, but your friends are still doing? What made me think about this is, right, Jordan, you and I worked in radio in Chicago for a very long time. So
1: sure.
0: Lollapalooza not only became one of those events that everyone talked about nationwide, right, but something that we were working at year after year after year. And I know that sounds like it's really cool, and it is. I'm not saying that it's not a privilege, but it does wear on you after
1: So
0: people always ask me, are you going to go to Lolla this year? And I'm like, no, absolutely not.
1: I try to avoid it.
0: But I realize there's still, like, it's one of those festivals where it's not just for, like, teenagers. Like, they definitely bill it so that you still have 30-year-olds, 40-year-olds that are going for nostalgia.
2: Yeah,
0: and,
2: right.
1: They also have, like, the Kidzapalooza there. So, like, if you love Lolla that much,
0: like, parents will take their kids.
1: Parents will take their kids earlier on in the day for them to go to that and experience it as well.
0: It's not like Coachella where, like, if you're not in your 20s or super wealthy, why are you there?
1: Right. Yeah.
0: That said, I've just come to the realization that only that, someone was like, well, what are you doing after each night? Because, like, you know, kind of takes over the city.
1: Yeah.
0: And I'm like, well, we're going to one event because our friend's running it.
1: Sure.
0: But other than that, like, I don't want to go to a nightclub anymore. And it made me think, like, when did that change? Because I did like, I don't like clubbing, but I like going to dancing and, like, bar hopping with, like, music. And I was like, I don't seem interested in that anymore.
2: Yeah.
1: We're just old.
0: Yeah, but I'm trying to pinpoint when it happened.
1: Oh, okay.
0: And I don't know, but I know there's still people that in their 30s that like to go out to the bars and
1: stuff. You know what it is? You're in a comfortable relationship.
0: Oh.
1: That's what, it's the luxury.
0: This is what it feels like?
1: Yeah. I don't know if you've put two and two together yet, but you like your girlfriend enough.
0: But she's also older than me, so
1: I don't know what that had to do with this.
0: She's pulling me up.
2: I remember going to the club for your birthday last year.
0: You guys took me. I went with Audrey and, like, two of our other, like, friends that are all in their early 20s. Yeah. I got dragged to the club.
1: Sure, sure.
0: And what club did we go to? We went to the 70s, 80s disco club.
2: That's
0: where we went.
2: That's true, that's true.
0: And there's a video of me sitting on the couch being like, why am I here? Yeah, and then they shot a confetti streamer into my face. And they brought out a sign that said, Eric, happy birthday. And I'm like, oh, that's bottle service that I'm paying for now on my birthday.
1: Well, me being at the big age of 35, I'm like, that just sounds like torture. Like, no part of that am I interested in
0: anymore.
1: It's because
0: all of my friends were out of town. Well, I had Audrey. I'm not saying you're not my friend, but, like,
1: wasn't there.
0: My friends my age were out of town.
1: Yeah.
0: And so Audrey and Nick and a couple other people were like, well, we can't let you not have a birthday.
1: Sure.
0: Yeah.
1: Which was very nice
0: of
1: them.
0: It was great of them, but then I was like, can we go to a restaurant after?
1: It's so loud in here.
0: Is there anything, Audrey, that you're feeling like at 24, turning 25 now, like, you can't keep up with, even though your friends still do it?
2: Everything. I feel so old all of the time.
1: Okay.
2: You know what? You know what? It's really hard for me to, like, go to the beach or, like, do something during the day and then go to work.
0: Oh, yeah.
2: Or, like,
1: You
2: know what I mean? Or, do you know what I mean?
1: Yeah, I haven't thought about that in a while, but at roughly that time, I was like, oh, yeah, I can hit the beach before my shift.
2: Yeah. Like, you will not see me, because I serve at night sometimes, and you will not catch me at the beach before, 2 o'clock if I have to work at 5.
0: Are we catching you at the beach often?
2: No, I mean,
0: no, you're
2: look
0: going
2: at me.
0: That much.
2: Look at me. You're not. No, I'm not going outside.
0: I think that's kind of like a full circle thing, though, because, like, in your 20s, early 20s, definitely, like, go out, have fun, then go to work or whatever you're responsible for. But then, like, you hit that mid-30s where work becomes so much of your life that it's like, I'm exhausted.
2: Yeah.
0: But now I'm hitting that point in the mid-30s where it's like, I will take a break, take a nap, watch a movie, and then hold myself accountable and just work late.
1: Yeah.
0: Like, it's a full circle thing.
1: Yes,
0: for sure. Yeah. But Audrey, you're in the fun part of it, right?
1: We're realizing we're old in real time.
2: Yeah.
1: You're welcome.
0: What'd you say?
1: Yeah.
0: Star 99.9.
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0: Jamie Ding, who I guess is a Jeopardy champion, and Ben Affleck just won $1 million for Ben Affleck's charity on Who Wants to Be a Millionaire. They got the $1 million question right. So I'm learning two things here, that they did that and that Who Wants to Be a Millionaire is on the air.
1: I'm learning a lot. Yeah,
0: hosted by Jimmy Kimmel. Yeah. I always knew it for Regis Philbin and then
1: Meredith Vieira.
0: Yeah, she came in for a bit, but then it went off the air and I guess it's back now.
1: Okay.
0: But yeah, they just won $1 million. So that's cool.
2: Very cool.
1: That's legit.
0: Star 99.9.

0: XYZ with Eric Zachary. Low stakes celebrity scandals.
1: Yeah. This is all Audrey. Yeah.
2: But I'm in.
0: I got to work late today, so you guys were clearly talking about this before me, but I'm interested.
3: Well, okay, so let me tell you about the Reddit thread that I saw. I saw a Reddit thread when I was looking this morning, of low stakes celebrity scandals, and it was the one that they had used as an example was when Ariana Grande licked that donut. Do you remember that?
0: I remember it well. I think it was a bagel, wasn't it?
3: I don't know.
0: It was her and Mac Miller.
3: She licked a baked good and like left it in the case.
0: I don't know that it was low stakes. I think it was actually pretty high stakes. It made news everywhere, but it kind of course corrected her to like not continue to date Mac Miller and stop dating the quote unquote bad guy.
3: I'm saying like somebody that did something that was like
0: that no one cares about anymore.
3: Weird, sure, yeah, but nobody cares about anymore. And I wanted to know what
0: I have so many examples of this. So many. I mean, Katy Perry going to space comes to mind.
2: Yeah, that part.
3: Okay.
0: All right, we'll talk about low-stakes celebrity scandals or things that didn't ruin or derail their careers.
2: Sure, yeah.
0: And we kind of forgot about next on XYZ.
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0: Low stakes celebrity scandals. Audrey was on the Reddit machine and you saw this thread of like people using this as an example. When Ariana Grande, what was like 2018 or something like that, licked a donut and also said, "I hate Americans."
1: Yeah.
0: And obviously everyone's like, "She's done, cancel her." Yeah. And then she's fine.
1: Yeah. I mean, nobody remembers it. I mean, I think we all remember it, but nobody's like,
0: no one's holding her feet to the fire for it anymore. Exactly. I do think that's because A, she was younger when it happened, and B, so much stuff happened after that that was so much worse.
2: Yeah.
1: Right.
0: But also, like, I also think she kind of course corrected her public image after that.
1: Sure.
0: Like, she stopped getting caught outside after that.
1: For sure.
0: So I think it did kind of was high stakes to some degree.
2: Yes.
0: Jordan, well, anything come to mind?
2: My favorite two is our young Justin Bieber. Like, at any
1: just
2: given.
1: Just in general.
2: Just in general. When he was just in trouble.
1: When he peed in the bucket?
2: All the,
0: He peed in a mop bucket at a restaurant or a club.
2: That, I mean, when he would be out with like Lil Wayne and Tyga and all these people getting into trouble, I think like Fat Joe had to bail him out of jail one time.
0: He got a DUI.
2: Yeah.
0: People forget, like, genuinely got a DUI.
1: Oh, yeah, because he has that mugshot where he's like...
2: Yeah, exactly. So, like, young Bieber, just out reckless.
0: Sure.
2: And then the other one that it's not so much a scandal, but I know it threw, like, paparazzi and the media just all over the place was Robert Pattinson habitually lying in every interview he did.
0: I never heard about that.
2: Oh, yeah. So, like, whenever he does a press tour, he might still be doing it, too, but he'll just talk about stuff that never happened.
0: That's hilarious.
2: Yeah. Like, oh, you know, I used to sleep in a bathtub, or, you know, just these wild stories. And people are like, oh, my God, like, that's so insane. And none of it's true.
1: Like, messing with people.
2: Yeah, just trolling.
0: I have two, and I know that you're both going to react poorly to my first example.
1: Okay.
0: But I really don't think... In retrospect, the Justin Timberlake DWI charge.
1: This is what I knew you were going to say.
0: But like, my point being, when he got pulled over in the Hamptons, and it was everywhere, and everyone was canceling him, and there was a lot going on with Britney at the same time, so it was very pick a side and all that. He still went back on tour. I was at the first show he played since that. When that happened, it was like a week after he got arrested.
2: Yeah.
0: And it was a sold out show.
2: Yeah.
1: Yeah.
0: Like, no, I will agree that, like, obviously he's not touring right now, but I don't think that's necessarily because I think he's just done. He's like, I'm done with people right now.
2: Sure.
1: Yeah. No, yeah. He definitely.
0: But people, to my point, claim that this is ending him. This is the world ender.
2: So I think this is a wild hot take. I do agree with you. Yes. Like, the stuff in Britney's memoir had come out, like, months or like
0: people
2: weeks
0: were
2: before.
0: Bringing the Janet thing back up,
2: right? Exactly. You know, it was like, how do we cancel him based on everything that he's done? But I think, and maybe it's just because I'm a JT fan, you hearing him go, "This is gonna ruin the tour." Like, he had a phrase
0: it played out,
2: you know, like for this whole situation. Then the body cam footage came out, and he's like cracking jokes the entire time with everybody.
0: Also, I got another one. When did we decide that everyone is just cool with Tom Cruise being a Scientologist?
1: There's a lot of Hollywood actors where it's rumored that it's a known fact.
0: Like, he frequents the Scientology Center, and everyone's like, still love Mission Impossible, man.
2: I mean, look, I'm not big on like the religious debates, but you hang yourself out of a plane multiple times.
0: I will go on the record and be as bold as to say that I'm not going to be as disrespectful to any other religion to put Scientology in the same category as that.
2: I just refuse
0: to see it as that. Eric Zachary said that. That's fine.
2: Yeah.
0: But yeah, it's just, it is such an absurd thing. It's been proven so many times
2: that
0: it's awful.
2: Yeah. Devout Scientologists.
0: That everyone's just like, yeah, it's cool.
2: Yeah.
0: And everybody's like, they make a joke. Like, there was a meme the other day where he was handing someone a book and they're like, don't read it. Don't read it.
1: Yeah, right.
0: XYZ with Eric Zachary. What celebrity scandal for you were you like, I'm shocked they got away with that, but it was very low stakes.
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0: XYZ with Eric Zachary. It's Friday, and Audrey already has her bags packed. She's about to leave the studio in like T-minus however long it takes us to do the show.
1: Yeah.
0: Well, she's missing out. We're having our first industry mixer on Saturday.
1: I know. I have a wedding. Wow. Sorry, I didn't mean it. I'm sad about it. But I'm also excited. Congratulations, Ivy. I'm so excited to go to your wedding. But I'm also really
0: sad.
1: That's
0: not what you said about your cousin like 10 minutes ago.
1: That's
0: XYZ. Happy Friday. 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

0: XYZ with Eric Zachary. Did not know Who Wants to Be a Millionaire is continuously on the air. Still.
1: I didn't know that either.
0: Yeah, I knew Jimmy Kimmel came back to do like a season. I thought it was just like a one-off, but apparently they're keeping this going. It's mostly looks like celebrities or it's for charity. So
1: okay.
0: Jamie Ding, who is like one of the Jeopardy champions as of late.
1: Okay.
0: And then Ben Affleck teamed up with him.
1: Oh, that's got to be like two geniuses then.
0: I think Ben's pretty smart.
1: That's what I know. Yeah. I'm being serious. Yeah.
0: But here's a clip of the $1 million question that they answered.
2: I don't know, man. I don't know how you feel, but I would bet on Jamie. I would go for it.
3: So we're going to say D, spaghetti and meatball? Yes.
0: What is the question?
3: Let's do this.
0: What was the context of the question?
4: Well, okay, so they debated for a very long time.
0: Yeah.
4: But the question was, in an annual Thanksgiving tradition, all but which of these have been the names of turkeys pardoned by a U.S. president? Spaghetti and meatball do not exist as turkeys that were pardoned. Therefore, they won the $1 million.
1: Oh, cool.
0: That's huge.
4: All the money went to Affleck's foundation, the Eastern Congo Initiative. Really cool.
1: That's sick.
4: Yeah. Awesome.
1: Ben Affleck would win Who Wants to Be a Millionaire.
0: I'm reading this article in real time. I guess Matt Damon, who's like the famous enemy of Jimmy Kimmel, like it's a joke, but he was on last year and also won $1 million with his partner.
1: Really? Mm-hmm.
0: Which makes me think they're kind of rigging this, so like the charities just keep getting $1 million.
1: Well, I mean, want to see a charity win.
0: I'm not saying that's bad, but I'm like, if you're going to keep the tradition of Who Wants to Be a Millionaire going, there was like 5 millionaire winners total
1: in
0: the first round.
1: It should be hard.
0: Yeah.
1: Like, just give the charity $1 million.
0: Right. But okay, cool to see that it's still in the air, which means that we will just see the clips whenever they're on TikTok. XYZ. Right there, exactly. XYZ ENT Entertainment Report, all brought to you by Eggland's Best.
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0: Today on XYZ with Eric Zachary, Robert Pattinson, he's Batman, is not only something we say, it's also apparently what his daughter's 2-year-old daughter says. She calls him Daddy Batman.
1: So very cute.
0: I love that. Yeah. Jamie Ding, who's a Jeopardy contestant or champion, and Ben Affleck just won $1 million on Who Wants to Be a Millionaire.
2: Huge.
0: So two pieces of news there, and that Who Wants to Be a Millionaire is on TV right now.
2: Shocking.
0: Plus Drink and Think, Jordan and I head to the bars, put people to the test on pop culture trivia after they've been imbibing, and Audrey's Indie Fridays, a couple artists this week that sound like Stella Lefty or her song Boston specifically.
2: Yes.
0: That you might want to get your ears on. 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

0: Drink and Think is coming up next on XYZ with Eric Zachary. I can't wait to hear it because I hosted it.
1: It's you this time.
0: But I don't remember a ton of it.
1: Jeez,
0: buddy. Not my finest moment, but hey, if I'm going to send Jordan and Audrey and everyone else for the show to go have a couple beverages, I got to step in every once in a while. So Drink and Think, where we hit the streets and talk to people who have been drinking pop culture trivia. It's coming up next.
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0: called Drink and Think on XYZ with Eric Zachary, all brought to you by O'Reilly Auto Parts, professional parts people. I had some beverages, and I tried to find someone else who also had some beverages to ask some pop culture trivia. let's just hear it.
1: It's Drink and Think. We are in an alley, not an alley. Bad start.
0: Tough start.
1: Beep, beep. Where are we?
2: We are in a stairwell.
1: Stairwell. That's the word I'm looking for.
0: Oh, yeah. I snuck in our new theme song.
1: You look scared.
2: I'm scared.
1: Okay. Question number one. Marvel just announced that David Johnson is the new Black Panther. It's okay. Hang on. It'll come home. Who played the original Black Panther?
2: Ooh. Oh, my God. I can see his face.
3: Come on, girl.
2: This is so sad of me.
1: He died, so this is like really sad.
2: Chadwick.
1: Chadwick
2: Boseman.
1: Boseman is correct. What's the famous phrase from Black Panther?
2: Wakanda forever.
1: Wakanda forever.
3: She jumped
1: Absolutely.
3: On that.
1: Good job. Lollapalooza is returning to Chicago this weekend. The famed four-day festival originally began as a traveling multi-artist show headed by Jane's Addiction frontman Perry Farrell. Did you know that?
2: Yeah. No, I didn't know.
1: That's how it started. That's why you're here. You're here for Lala. Just like she's an LA girl. It's fine. Name one of the official headliners for Lollapalooza 2026.
2: Ooh, does Somber count?
1: No.
2: Is he not a headliner?
1: No, he was direct support.
2: Charlie XCX.
1: Charlie XCX is correct. We also have Tate McRae.
2: Ah.
1: Lord. Are you just repeating me? Olivia Dean.
2: Ooh, she's so cute.
1: John Summit.
2: Love John.
1: Jenny of Blackpink.
2: Jenny.
1: The Smashing Pumpkins.
2: Smashing Pumpkins.
1: You're just literally saying what I say with a question mark. We can let you through. That's sorry about that.
0: Oh, yeah,
1: thank
0: someone
1: you.
0: Just had to get by.
1: It's a transportation break. Ariana Grande is suing the hackers who stole over 40 of her unreleased songs and attempted to sell them on the dark web. Cool. Sing an Ariana Grande song.
0: Oh, yeah, this turned into a whole thing.
1: Those were zero words.
2: Like,
1: just
2: nervous.
1: Like say a word.
2: Nervous. I can only think about Lord. Gail's gonna be so disappointed in me.
1: Who's Gail? One Ariana Grande song?
2: I'm
1: sing a Wicked song.
2: For good.
0: Wow.
1: That's just the title.
2: That's not mine's the Wicked. That's all I got.
1: That's it?
2: I'm not going to do that for free.
0: Oh, yeah.
1: I will give you...
0: Nice.
4: I pulled out my wallet.
1: Ripped a 20.
2: Oh, my God.
1: I'm the drunker
0: good,
1: one.
0: Good job.
2: Getting out of control.
1: I'll give you a dot for $1 for good. The beginning part.
2: I forgot it.
1: Forgot.
2: Right? Now it's like, wait.
1: Alphaba.
2: Here
1: you go.
2: I don't know.
0: This is sick.
4: I wouldn't let it go. There it is.
2: I've heard it said.
1: There it is.
0: It's like past you and present you.
1: 6-7 is the never-ending phrase that Gen Z and now children everywhere keep enacting. What is 6 + 7 - 2?
2: 11.
1: Very good.
2: Is it?
0: Nice.
1: Absolutely correct.
2: So bad at math. That scared me.
1: Oh, at the beginning, I introduced myself. What's my name?
2: Easy Mac. Hello, Eric.
1: Easy Mac.
2: Yeah.
0: That's Monica. Shout out to her. Today's Drink and Think. The video only gets better. You can see it at XYZ Content on Instagram. 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

0: XYZ with Eric Zachary. It's called Mom's Hot Take, all brought to you by T-Mobile. My mom in the studio today.
1: I have just been coming to the studio regularly.
0: Are you drunk?
1: I have had a couple sips of beer.
0: Okay. All right. Thank you for your honesty.
1: I was just trying to say regularly.
0: You're still trying to say.
2: That's the struggle.
0: Mom's Hot Take's coming up next. 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

0: XYZ with their exactly. It's called Mom's Hot Take. My mom, Virginia, is in the studio. What did you want to talk about today, Mom?
1: I want to talk about my train ride down with all the tweens and teens going to Lollapalooza.
0: Yeah, Lollapalooza is going down in Chicago, one of the biggest music festivals of the year. And was this the first time you've ever encountered a Lollapalooza crowd?
1: Yes.
0: Okay.
1: And everyone said, be careful, you're gonna get scared, it's gonna be terrible. And I was like,
2: a mob of teens.
1: I got on a train.
2: Intense. Yeah, no, I get it.
1: I'm a good hour from the city on a train, and it was packed. There was like hard to find a seat.
0: Yeah, because sure. I mean, you're coming down on the train that like is the one right before gates open, so it's all I didn't know that. Yeah, it's all
1: that would have been nice to know, Eric.
0: What would you wear to Lollapalooza? Because you were very critical of what people were wearing.
1: I probably would have worn like a short, skirt.
0: Okay.
1: But not one that shows my cheeky.
0: Your cheekies.
1: Okay. I saw a lot of cheek action. I was like, okay. Good God, where are your mothers?
2: Okay, so speaking of mothers, you were talking about how there's a couple people who are going to Lollapalooza with their parents.
1: Oh my gosh, those were the embarrassed kids. Those were the ones that parents wait on the bus stop for them to get on the bus. Same thing. They were like, go to the next car.
0: And they were like, no.
2: Would you, knowing what you've seen just in that train ride alone, would you be a parent going with Eric had he been a little younger?
0: I can answer that question.
2: Okay.
0: She didn't let me go to any shows when I was in high school.
1: I did too. I brought you back from Florida to go take a limo to go see
0: you,
1: whatever
0: again,
1: that was.
0: Again, you hear how absurd that is. Like, the one concert I wanted to go to, which was very cool, very privileged, you hired a limo because Uber wasn't a thing yet.
2: Okay.
0: Because you didn't trust me to drive to the concert.
1: How old were you?
0: I was like 16 or 17. I was old enough.
1: And there was a woman involved, wasn't there?
0: Yeah, she left me at the concert. Thank you for reminding me.
2: Wow.
0: Ditched me for the concert to go talk to older guys and then caught up with me at the end so she could get a ride home. So
2: that's wild.
0: No, but I remember there was...
1: I didn't go with you,
0: one of the few... I was a pretty good kid and you were pretty understanding even when I was... quote unquote in trouble, but like I think one of the only times you truly were furious with me, I was a fresh, I wasn't in college yet, I was definitely in high school, and I took the train down to go to an Owl City concert.
2: Wow.
0: And you didn't know I was going, and you were furious that I was like, you're going to get kidnapped, you don't know where you're going, you're
2: so
0: not ready
2: you
0: for this.
2: You would have been a mom to go.
1: No, I would have had Find My Phone app. I would have like trusted him enough with a phone. I wouldn't have.
0: No, you can't say you would have when you didn't.
2: Like, right, that wasn't around.
1: But now it is.
0: Now you'd be okay. Fine. Yeah, you'd be able to keep like geolocking.
1: I would still let him go by himself.
2: Oh, okay. So like, if you had the technology that we have today, you would be like, okay, get on out there.
1: Which reminds me, a lot of these kids were sharing their air tags too. They're like, do you have my air tag? And I'm like, well, if you have a Find My Friends, what good is an AirTag?
0: Well, like if one of them loses their phone or they can find each other.
2: Right.
0: Also,
1: I guess that's a thing.
0: Like, I think it's gotten better, but when Jordan and I used to go to Lala all the time or any of these festivals, like self-service sucks. So it's because there's so many people in one place. So
1: the AirTag is what I noticed. A lot of cheek action going
0: on. Stop saying cheek
2: action. That's so funny that like your takeaways from a festival, multi-day festival, is AirTags good, cheek action bad.
1: Mom, energy drinks.
0: Energy drinks, yes. Okay.
1: There was huge. I guess the new one is C4.
0: Well, that's one of them. But you know why these kids have cans,
1: well, they were
0: right?
1: talking about like fatigue, and no, they were
0: well,
1: like,
0: well, that, but also they're definitely putting alcohol in the cans. It's the
1: these are 15-year-olds.
2: Alcohol in a C4 is like the classic Four Loko. That's absurd.
0: She doesn't know about that. Do you know, real quick before we wrap up, do you know anyone performing at Lollapalooza this year?
1: Ink.
0: Okay. You only know that because we're bringing her into the studio.
1: Oh, and what's your name?
0: What's a headliner. Her
1: name? Anyone. What's her name? Three, two, don't do this.
0: One.
2: You like her songs.
1: I know, I do. It's not.
2: She won Best New Artist at the Grammys.
1: Ah! What's her name?
2: Olivia Dean. I want to take you out your misery.
0: Right. Mom's hot take on XYZ with their exact.
1: Good luck, Olivia.
0: I think she already played. It's all brought to you by T-Mobile. 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

0: Robert Pattinson is playing Batman again, and apparently his daughter has a nickname for him because of it. Take a listen.
1: She's on FaceTime to her dad, who today is like covered in blood with like huge black circles around his eyes. And I'm like, hey, is it fine? And we're just like, it's fine. She calls him like Daddy Batman now, because he's always
0: the Suki Waterhouse.
1: Like,
2: yeah.
1: That. Okay.
2: Yeah, yeah, talking about their 2.5-year-old daughter FaceTiming Robert Pattinson
0: who's
2: while
0: playing
2: he's
0: Batman.
2: Filming.
0: Yes, yeah, they're calling him Batman. Daddy Batman. I bet that's Suki's nickname for him too.
3: Okay, Eric.
0: I'm just saying.
2: Come on. I knew you were gonna make it weird. I found this and I knew you were gonna make it weird.
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0: If you've ever scrolled, let's call it creeped on someone's Instagram profile and you're like 5 years, 8 years in the past and you accidentally like a photo.
1: That's cringe.
0: That's a real fear and potentially something I hypothetically have done in the past. Many of us think, okay, well, if I unlike it, does the notification go away? Here's a little bit of advice from the Instagram CEO who just addressed this.
2: If we could delete that phone notification, we would, but we can't. So just make sure as you're scrolling through someone's content from many, many years ago, that you're careful not to like anything by mistake.
0: So he's saying, hey, if you unlike it, the notification within the app will go away.
3: Yeah.
0: But like people who have like Instagram push notifications on your phone,
1: right,
0: they're still going to see that on their lock screen.
3: Hopefully they're just not paying attention.
1: I think it's funny that
3: and they have their phone open.
1: Like there's such a response that you see something you like even though you're creeping and you're like, oh, I have to like that.
0: No. This I've definitely done it by accident. Like you're just scrolling fast and like you double tap something.
1: Okay,
0: yeah, gotcha. This is very plausible, Jordan.
1: I've never been there. I don't do that.
0: I'm so happy for you.
1: Thanks.
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0: Today on XYZ, we're celebrating Friday as always.
1: Yeah. Yes.
0: By saying goodbye to Audrey because she refuses to hang out with us on the weekends.
1: Well, I've just been busy, you guys. I'm a busy woman. Okay. I have a lot happening. Mm-hmm. I'm going to see my family in Minnesota for a wedding this weekend.
0: Cousin wedding.
1: I know you guys are going to have so much fun without me. I get it.
2: We will.
3: I mean, to be fair, most weekends I'm having so much fun without you. So
0: okay. To Audrey's point, we're throwing an industry mixer at our production studio, which we're really excited about.
3: Yes.
0: But I am excited for you to go to weddings. You haven't gotten to go to many weddings, Audrey?
1: No, I haven't. Nobody's getting married yet. Not yet.
0: Jordan did, but he didn't invite you, so that sucks. But
3: no, I did invite her.
1: I did get invited last minute. It was in Portugal!
0: I could have gotten you there. Ask.
1: Okay.
0: Ask. Okay.
3: I did invite, so let the record show. Okay. Audrey was invited to my wedding.
1: Okay.
0: What I'm getting at is, Audrey, you don't know what kind of wedding guest you are.
1: No, I don't. And maybe I will learn.
0: I think so.
3: I
0: didn't get to go to a lot of weddings growing up. I have a very small family. I DJ'd at a lot of weddings, so I worked a lot of weddings.
3: Sure, yeah.
0: But the first one I got invited to, I think I was like your age, maybe a little older. So,
3: yeah. Oh, wow, okay.
0: And it was with my parents. It was the drunkest I've ever been at.
1: This is a trial because this is my cousin, but I have a real wedding and I think May. So I'll be preparing this weekend.
3: Take notes, figure out, see who's swarming the open bar, who won't leave the dance floor, who's getting thirds,
0: who's the helper, who makes it worse. Here's a fun game. Anyone that you know can get a little sloppy, take a little bet with your family and be like, they're gonna ruin the wedding. Because someone always ruins, I mean, obviously that's a sliding scale, but there's always something that happens that in context ruins the wedding, even though it never really does, hopefully.
1: Yeah, sure.
3: But for me, it was me.
0: Yeah.
3: Because I forgot a prop.
0: In the middle of his vows.
3: Yeah.
0: And then looked at me, having given me no prior knowledge that this was happening.
3: Yeah, yeah.
0: Only to get said prop and then basically just put it down and do nothing with it.
3: Yeah. Uh-huh.
1: Nice.
3: So,
0: the world's worst magic show.
3: You know how Jordy be.
0: Dumb boy. XYZ with Eric Zachary. That's it for us. Have an amazing weekend. We appreciate you. Follow along, watch the show, XYZ with Eric Zachary on socials and wherever you watch your podcast.
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0: You know it's summer on Star. 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

0: know that moment when someone says, "Where should we get pizza?" And suddenly there are 37 different opinions? 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

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And this. You know it's summer on Star. Anna and Raven when you wake up. 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

colors will fade eventually. 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

0: You know that moment when someone says, "Where should we get pizza?" 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
7: Let's be real. With Trump in the White House, times have been tough. But in Connecticut, thankfully, we've had a governor who put his foot down and protected us from the chaos. When Donald Trump cut health coverage, Lamont capped insulin costs, canceled medical debt for working people, and restored the health care funding our families depend on. Now he's working towards universal health care. While ICE creates chaos nationwide, Governor Lamont's passed laws banning ICE from our schools and places of worship.
8: ICE, go home. We're keeping Connecticut safe without you.
7: And as Trump cut taxes for billionaires, Governor Lamont's cutting taxes for the middle class, with new plans to make sure big corporations pay their fair share.
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7: With Trump in the White House, we need a governor with the experience and the backbone to fight back. That's Ned Lamont.
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And driving with the windows down in the car. Anna and Raven when you wake up, Christina with you poolside, and Kevin Begley on your way back from the beach. 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

0: You know that moment when someone says, "Where should we get pizza?" 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
5: Let's be real. 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
6: ICE, go home. 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

Did you say rabbit rabbit this morning? It's the first of the month. It's Star 99.9. Honestly, I tried to look up where that tradition came from, and all Google could tell me was that apparently rabbits are just lucky, you know, like a lucky rabbit's foot.

This song is one of three Red Hot Chili Pepper songs to reference a girl named Danny. It's Star 99.9. So Danny California obviously being one. And then, by the way, off of the album of the same name, and Californication off the album of

0: How about you get lucky and win yourself $1,000 on Monday? I'm kidding, though. Luck really has nothing to do with it. This is a game of skill. It's Star 99.9. The Can't Beat Raven jackpot is up to $1,000. So if you think you got what it takes to beat Raven in pop culture trivia, text CBR to 1-800-330-9999. 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

Pink Panthers featuring Zara Larsson, Stateside, Star 99.9. 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

0: earlier this week, police in Hamden raided a warehouse and they found 46 venomous snakes and two anacondas. It's Star 99.9. How terrifying is that? Now, the people holding these snakes are in jail now, and I feel bad for the animals, but, like, ew.
1: If you had one shot, or one opportunity to seize everything you ever wanted, one moment, would you capture it?

You listen to some Tame Impala songs, and you wonder to yourself how this guy also wrote some of the greatest pop hits of all time. But then you hear a song like Dracula, and you're like, oh yeah, that's the guy who produced Dua Lipa. 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

This will fade eventually. So if our time is running out, day after day, we'll make the mundane a masterpiece. Oh my, my, oh my, my love, I take one look at you, you're taking me.

0: Everybody knows that Connecticut has the best pizza in the country. Not my words, Dave Portnoy's just saying. But we also have the most amount of breweries per capita, more than any other state in the country, too. So the point is that pizza and beer is what we do best. So what should we have? A Connecticut Pizza and Brew Fest with Connecticut Basement Systems. That's what we're doing tomorrow. And you can go to star999.com right now and get yourself tickets. You're going to be able to enjoy pizza from some of the state's best pizzerias, beverage tastings in the over 21, in the 21 and over sampling area. We've got live music. We've got demos. We've got vendors. We got all of that stuff. So make sure you get your tickets now because this event is coming up tomorrow.
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0: know that moment when someone says, "Where should we get pizza?" 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

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And tomorrow, that's all it's going to be about. The Connecticut Pizza and Brew Fest with Connecticut Basement Systems is happening tomorrow at the Hartford Healthcare Amphitheater. And it's all right there in the name. 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We're going to have beverage tastings from craft breweries all over the state. Also going to be, you know, live music, and we're going to have vendors. It's going to be a party, but mostly pizza and beer. What else do you need to know? You can get tickets right now at star999.com.

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1: 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Play I Should Have Known That. Kevin Begley's going to ask you a very difficult trivia question, but if you get it right, you get that week's prize.
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Benson Boone looked like he was having the time of his life with a mystery blonde woman who everyone's trying to identify at Star 99.9. 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

Amy Lee from Evanescence originally wanted this song to just be like a piano ballad, just her voice and a piano, like an Adele song. It's Star 99.9, but it was, you know, 2003. Everything needed to have a rap verse.

I went to Nashville for the first time in my life just a couple months ago. It was Memorial Day weekend. It's Star 99.9. And man, I thought that song was big here. They love Choosing Texas in Nashville, Tennessee. Beautiful.

0: It's just like Julie Andrews said, these are a few of my favorite things. 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

0: Can we make a start?
1: It was a real dream team that wrote that song. 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I could

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1: You know that moment when someone says, "Where should we get pizza?" 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

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Do you like pizza? Do you like Connecticut? Well, guess what? I got great news for you. The Connecticut Pizza and Brew Fest is tomorrow at the Bridgeport Amphitheater. 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
0: 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Anna and Raven when you wake up. 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And Kevin Begley on your way home from the beach. 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

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I just might. And this. No, it's summer on Star. Anna and Raven when you wake up. Christina with you poolside. And Kevin Begley on your way home from the beach. 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